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6: Whoop-a! 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It's the Salt Lake City Greek Festival, September 11th through the 13th at the Holy Trinity Cathedral, 279 South, 300 West. 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We'll see you there. What?

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5: 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We'll see you there. Whoop-a!

I've heard people say that too much of anything is not good for you, baby.

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3: 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We'll see you there. Whoop!

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1: Whoop-a! 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We'll see you there. What?

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1: Whoop-a! 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It's the Salt Lake City Greek Festival, September 11th through the 13th at the Holy Trinity Cathedral, 279 South, 300 West. Amazing food, people watching, entertainment, and so much more. 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The 50th annual Salt Lake City Greek Festival, September 11th, 12th, and 13th, 279 South, 300 West. We'll see you there. What?

0: 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I'm your host, Alex Flannery. 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
3: Whoop-a! 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It's the Salt Lake City Greek Festival, September 11th through the 13th at the Holy Trinity Cathedral, 279 South, 300 West. 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Whoop!

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